0: is Radio Drenthe.
1: You broke my heart, 'cause I couldn't dance. You didn't even want me around. 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
0: Yeah, I'm going to Jackson. Look out, Jackson Town.

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1: 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Have $800,000 ready by tomorrow night. And lady, no police, or you'll never see your husband alive again.
0: Hello?